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1: Made radio contact with him yet?
2: The radio is still dead.
1: Do you have a positive track on him?
2: Yes, I have a good track.
1: Do you know what happened?
2: I'm sorry, Dave. I don't have enough information.
1: Open the pod door, Hal. Huh?

Love cannot measure itself until the hour of parting. Trust comes from within you. Is not to trust to rely on someone of whom you know nothing? With each ending comes a new beginning. I seek not to know all the answers, but to understand the questions.

She swims. The Leek asks her, "Why did you come down here?" The woman replies, "To see you, of course." The Leek says, "That's not true. You came here for a much more profound reason than that." The woman is confused at first, but thinks about it for a moment. The Leek then interrupts her thoughts and says, "You came here looking for an answer." The woman nods in agreement and asks the Leek, "What can she do?" The Leek answers her, "It is in these waters. It is in the wood and the trees. It is in the soil and the earth. And it is in the air around us." The woman is perplexed and asks again, "What can she do?" The Leek replies, "The answer is in everything."

0: Louisiana politics.
1: Stop the phone, okay? All the time you're doing that to me. When I'm talking to you, I don't want your eye in the phone. You have to watch in me. Eyes to eyes.
2: Authorities are still searching for Constantine Nikas, suspected of carrying out the robbery along with his brother. Nicholas Nikas was arrested near the scene after crashing through a plate glass window at the New York Mall. Today, the brother's grandmother is speaking out in an exclusive interview with New York Post's Carolyn Wagner. She told us about the Flushing with the details.

If we want results, we need... The way to build self-reliance is to recognize the number of alternative choices we have in a free society. When I interviewed our returning POWs and former hostages from Iran, the thing they said they missed most of all was their freedom of choice. There are two primary choices in life. One, to accept conditions as they exist, or two, to accept the responsibility for changing them. A recent University of California study indicates the best adjusted individuals.

0: program. Filled with useful information.
1: Where was that big block of wood? Right, on the floor. Four. Oh, yes, you were counting what? One, two, three, four. The fourth one is on that ceiling. Five. Right.

0: This session is designed to sharply increase your awareness on the subject and give you ideas and knowledge that you can put to work right away.
1: Six. What did that six look like?
0: As with all listening learning programs, you hear from...
1: Get the picture of what? Big seven. And seven, what do we have? We get the picture of what? Jack. Six. What did that six look like? Right, a telephone receiver. You're getting the picture.

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I think, I don't know. There are drums in the typewriter. There are drums in this typewriter. 5 o'clock. Drums. Pilots are killing me. Sloppy sandwiches. Subways. Oh, drums. I think I'm losing my mind. I'll call up and find out. Information. Maybe you can tell me. I need information. Tell me. Information. Where are you? Where are you? Where are you? Where are you, information? Why don't you come in? Oh, you're always so long. Waiting. There's always some sort of a thing. Some sort of a block. Some sort of a hang. Where's the information? There, it's coming through now. There she is. Oh, thank God I can get the information now. I can't hear you. I can't hear you. Information, please. Information. What's wrong? Information. What's wrong with the telephone? What's wrong with the typewriter? I hear drums in my typewriter.

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1: Terrible things are always making headlines. Every time you turn your television on the news, you see something that happened that is terrible. 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It's possible, because I've never been on television. You got to be terrible to get on television. Listen, I don't have to do this for a living. Next week, I'm thinking about going back to my old job. I was a lifeguard at a minute car wash. I just come back from 12 weeks on Broadway looking for work.

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Your job is to fire the number from the left to the right, and they fire. 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

0: Brian Jonestown Massacre is plagued by so many problems. 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
0: 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Your iPod's like my nuts, and it won't take long to reach your bone. 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

or shake my wood. 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At Rockefeller Center, or heaven, or France. 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

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I learned this from Jimmy Rogers, the late Jimmy Rogers. He had some fine blue yodels. I don't remember the number on this one, but then they called it Daybreak Blues, and that kind of fits it. He must have had some trouble.

0: Well, now, you can't stop progress, but today, there isn't.
1: In the past, there always seemed to be enough time and people to do the work.
0: Seems to me we could use some help.
2: Today, everyone has to spend more time on work.
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1: Today, there aren't enough people.
4: Machines
1: should think.
2: People should work.
4: Machines
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5: People should do the work.
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0: 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He built his nest.
1: Wait a minute.
0: Come in later.
1: Excuse me.
0: That's all right, but just wait. He built his nest in a big oak tree, and I got to skip down there. One happy day in a big cafe, there was something that caught his eye. The menu read, well, here's what it said. Fresh Hogan berry pie. Oh, neat! The sad-eyed boy exclaimed.
1: Yeah, that's the boy.
0: Oh, go ahead.
1: That plum enchanted boy. That boy that wandered first, so very first.

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1: Rita Macedo and the Jambu Boys. 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

I'm taking whatever I'm taking whatever I'm taking whatever I'm taking whatever I'm taking whatever I'm taking whatever I'm taking whatever I'm taking whatever I'm taking whatever I'm taking whatever I'm taking whatever I'm taking whatever I'm taking whatever I'm taking whatever I'm taking whatever I'm taking whatever I'm taking whatever I'm taking whatever I'm taking whatever I'm taking whatever I'm taking whatever I'm taking whatever I'm taking whatever I'm taking whatever I'm taking whatever I'm taking whatever I'm taking whatever I'm taking whatever I'm taking whatever I'm taking whatever I'm taking whatever I'm taking whatever I'm taking whatever I'm taking whatever I'm taking whatever I'm taking whatever I'm taking whatever I'm taking whatever I'm taking whatever I'm taking whatever I'm taking whatever I'm taking whatever I'm taking whatever I'm taking whatever I'm taking whatever I'm taking whatever I'm taking whatever I'